drive to the top. I've been out of shape, thinking out of the box. I'm an astronaut. I blasted off the planet, rocked to cause catastrophe, and it matters more because I had it. Now I had, I thought about wreaking havoc on an opposition. Kind of shocking, they want it static with precision. I'm automatic quarterback. I ain't talking second packet. Pack it up on panic.

Rebrík vyzeral takto: 25 Michal Schulte a Azdis Hall of My Heart, 24 Alex Warren Favor Dream, miesto číslo 23 Lady Gaga a Doichi Runway, 22 Glockenbach a Tom Walker Home, miesto číslo 21 Disco Lines a Tinashe No Broke Boys, 20 Ava Max Don't Click Play,

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Miesto číslo 6 Felix Jane a J-Hart, Pride. Miesto číslo 5 Sombr, Undressed.

hate to give the satisfaction asking how you're doing now. How's the castle built of people you pretend to care about? Just what you wanted. Look at you, cool guy, you got it. I see the parties and diamonds sometimes when I close my eyes. 6 months of torture you sold to some forbidden paradise. I loved you truly.

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Miesto číslo 9 Bruno Mars, I Just Might. 8 Taylor Swift, Opalite. 7 Ray, Where Is My Husband. Miesto číslo 6 Felix Jane a J-Hart, Pride. Miesto číslo 5 Sombra, Undressed.

Doesn't matter if you love him or capital H-I-M. Just put your paws up.